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1: 99.8.
0: Rád hangolva.
2: 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You've been there from the start. You always hold the key to be a part of me.

99.8 Körment rádiója. 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

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It's meeting the man of my dreams and then meeting his beautiful wife. And isn't it ironic?

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I've been known for one thing. I come and then I go. I got used to wondering.